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0: band. It's like Joe said, we do an album like a set list. 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And that's how we get off.
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2: The Rick D's Weekly Top 40 is brought to you in part by Nestle Crunch. 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
3: Well, I don't mind telling you, I'm ready to take you to a brand new number one on the countdown this week. Thank you. We're predicting snow. Yes, direct from Toronto. Snow himself will be here live and in person. You've seen him in People magazine. You've seen him in the magazines around the world. And now the Informer himself will be here live on the Weekly Top 40 Countdown. Also, a trip for two to Puerto Vallarta, Mexico, ready for you on the Weekly Top 40 Challenge.
4: Yeah.
3: Stay right here. But first, our sure shot. And we spoke of snow. Let's go.

Snow as this week's Sure Shot and Girl I've Been Hurt. I'm moving on and leaving you behind me. Brand new on the countdown. We feel like it's going to go up fast. Watch it. Rick D's and the hits, and let's take a look back at number one this week, exactly 3 years ago. Third weekend of May, and inspired by her role as Breathless Mahoney from the motion picture Dick Tracy, Madonna. She was learning to vogue.

Madonna. Exactly 3 years ago this weekend, I was number one, sold 4 million copies for Vogue. Number 40 on the countdown, Dr. Dre this week, and this is number 39, is the Jeff Healey Band.

0: lust in your eyes. It's the Jeff Healey Band, down 3 this week to number 39 on the weekly Top 40. If you'd like to get a look at Jeff, you can rent the Patrick Swayze movie Roadhouse. Jeff has a co-starring role as the bar's resident performer in that movie. Coming up, stay here and try to win a trip to Puerto Vallarta. It's the beautiful place on the Mexican Riviera. In fact, Elizabeth Taylor and Richard Burton used to go there, and he'd say, Elizabeth. Yeah. So you can win that. Stay here for the weekly Top 40 Challenge. Just listen to this.
1: Just a song.
0: One of the men behind that classic song is back with a new hit coming up next. And there's a toll-free number on the countdown, if you didn't know, from the U.S. and in Canada, 1-800-742-5333. 1-800-742-5333. Lake Charles, Louisiana?
2: Yep.
0: Hello. I believe it's Katie. Is that her name? Yes.
3: Hi, Rick. It's me, Katie.
0: Yeah, it is you, Katie. And they tell me you had a poem or something you wanted to read about your dog. Go ahead if you want to.
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0: Mm-hmm.
3: Okay. My little puppy is so nice, plays and barks and speaks.
0: Mm-hmm.
3: There's only one thing wrong with him. My little puppy leaks.
0: Come on. Who said this?
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0: The Weekly Top 40 takes you back. The year 1977, the biggest hit ever for the trio of Crosby, Stills, and Nash. And if anybody today knows their whereabouts, please tell them.

Now, 16 years later, David Crosby of the group is back, this time teaming up with another artist who works as a member of a famous trio, Phil Collins. And they've got number 38 on the countdown. Crosby and Collins. It's called Heroes.

If only life were that simple. The villain goes to jail while the hero goes free. The legendary David Crosby and his first hit on the countdown ever. We checked. Number 38 with Phil Collins. Rick Dees and number 37, Nonstop Music. And a San Francisco band whose first rehearsal was scheduled for 6 p.m. October 17, 1989. But nature didn't want it to happen. An earthquake struck at 5:15 and it forced them to reschedule. In fact, I think most of the building almost went down where they were supposed to rehearse. It's the Four Non-Blondes. What's

0: non-blondes. That's their name, made up of Linda Perry on lead vocals, Krista Hillhouse on bass, Don Richardson on drums, and the lone male, Roger Rocha, on guitar. This week up 3 to number 37 with What's Up. Naughty by Nature has number 36 with Hip Hop Hooray. But wait a minute. Wait a minute. Are we geared up and ready? Are you ready to win now?
1: Yeah!
0: Okay. Hold on, let's go to Mexico.

0: It's in the beautiful, romantic Mexican Riviera, Puerto Vallarta, Mexico. Abroche su cinturón and come with me. Take the weekly Top 40 Challenge now. We've teamed up with Reese's Pieces to send you and a friend to the five-star Camino Real Hotel in Puerto Vallarta. And you'll fly on Mexicana Airlines. Tell you what, I'll even throw in $500 spending cash. Pretty good. A vacation of a lifetime. And to win, I'll make it simple. Uh-huh. Identify this song. Come on.
1: DJ!
0: Let's do artist and title. Who is she? Screaming to the DJ. I need the name of that song and her hit. And currently, she is on this countdown. That's your hint. Write her name down and yours along with your, your address, your daytime telephone number, and enter by postcard if you want or by fax. Put your name, her name, the name of the song, and your daytime telephone number, and here's the address to send it to. Rick Dees at the Weekly Top 40 Challenge, Box 196, Hollywood, California, 90078. That's 90078, right here in Hollywood. If you have a fax machine nearby, enter now. Who is she? Who is she? Listen again.
1: Who?
2: Yeah.
1: Who? Yeah. DJ.
0: Okay, there she is. The fax line. Area code 213-464-4300. That's 213-464-4300. We put all the correct entries in a big old challenge barrel, pull one out, and we call a winner. Hopefully it's you. And thanks for the great help from Reese's Pieces. We're eating them right now. In fact, I've got an energy burst going. They're delicious. And if it weren't for their help, we'd have some problems because this show has
3: no budget.
0: Okay, good luck to you. I'd like to know something. Want to make sure your date doesn't turn into a disaster? The biggest dating turnoffs. You're going to like this. Coming up next.
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0: Okay, we're back with the big dating turnoffs, and you think it's been a great evening. You walk your date to the door and you say, well, how about next weekend? Only to hear something like,
1: I ain't got no time for you.
0: You've turned them off. I mean, you may be guilty of one of the worst dating turnoffs. And as a public service to you, the Weekly Top 40 listener, I'd like to provide you with the five top dating turnoffs. Number five, chronic lateness. I don't care what they say, people don't like it when you're late. Remember that. They don't like it when you're late. Be on time. Number four, poor table manners. If you don't have any at home, get somebody to teach you what you're supposed to do at the table. But there are certain manners you have to follow. Poor table manners. Number three, poor conversational skills. Anybody can come off looking better if you are interested in that other person. More or less interview them. Ask them about their family. Ask them what their goals are. Ask them how they feel about certain issues. Then all you do is listen. And people love a great listener. Number two of the biggest dating turnoffs. This was kind of a surprise to us, but a person with no sense of humor. It's tough to hook up for that second date if you don't make them smile at least a couple of times during the night. And the number one dating turnoff, vulgar language. Vulgar language. How about that? Watch your language, especially on the first date. It could be the biggest turnoff of all. You've heard it from the countdown, and let's get back to it. Number 35, here's Shy Comforter.

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1: Down 5 to number 35, I will be your comforter. And it's a comfort to know the weekly Top 40 is pledged to non-stop music every single weekend. Like this one at number 34, John Cicada, Angel.

It's John Cicada, up for 5 Latin Music Awards in Miami next Thursday. Good luck, John. To number 34 on the countdown, down just a bit this week with Angel. Rick Dees to number 33, Sunscreen is back again this weekend. Love You More.

0: It's Sunscreen, down just a tiny bit this weekend to number 33, Love You More. And they take a lot of pride in being one of the few dance bands that always perform live. There's no lip syncing in Sunscreen, no pre-recorded instruments. And they have actually turned down performances because people wanted them to lip sync. That's all the money they had to pay Sunscreen. And they said, no, either live or not at all. Number four, line four?
1: Yep.
0: Okay, who's this, please?
2: Joel Anderson.
0: And where are you from, Joel?
2: Spring Lake, Michigan.
0: Of course. What a beautiful place this time of the year, Spring Lake. And what's up with you, Joel?
2: I have a question. What's Eddie Murphy doing on Michael Jackson's new video?
0: You know, a lot of people have been asking that. Actually, it's Michael who is making a guest appearance in Eddie Murphy's video. Even though Michael seems to be the star, Eddie's new single is called What's Up With You. And since Michael sings on it, he said, Eddie, if you want me to be on the video, I'd be happy to. And Eddie, of course, was happy about that. And should be on the countdown real soon. The highest debut of the week coming up next.
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12: 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Yeah.
0: Here you go. An unusual situation for the Weekly Top 40. The theme from a hit television series which has been on the air for 4 years. Almost everybody knows it from the show, but only now it reaches the countdown. Go and figure. From the series on Fox Television, Cops. Here's the Inner City Smash at number 32 from Inner Circle.

in that song. Inner Circle has the highest debut of the week at number 32. That's Bad Boys, also known as the theme from Cops. And by the way, last week's Sure Shot on the countdown, so we got lucky and called another one. Here's number 31 with his blonde hair, piercing blue eyes, and chest exposed in most of his concerts, Jeremy Jordan.

0: It's Jeremy Jordan, who likes to unzip his jeans on stage, taking off his shirt and practically sings naked. And it helps. Look, he's up ahead eight to number 31 with Wanna Girl. The latest from Jeremy and our D-Sleaze spies caught up with him sneaking into a striptease club in Chicago. He and Brett Michaels of Poison were going in, and you guys can't hide from us. Jeremy, you bad boy. We see you wherever you are. Well, this weekend marks a very special anniversary for Elton John. Elton accomplished something that no artist has ever done in music history. And I'll tell you about that in a few moments. The top five video sellers this weekend. We just got the results of these. At number five on the list, 101 Dalmatians from Disney. Number four is another Disney hit, Beauty and the Beast. Number three should make Kevin Costner happy. I think he's finally getting paid from a company that almost went belly up and had to go bankrupt. But he's getting paid finally for Dances with Wolves. That's at number three. Number two, The Little Engine That Could. I wouldn't kid you, the number two selling video this week is The Little Engine That Could. And the number one selling video, this is not rental, this is actual sales. This is it. Another Disney animated classic, Pinocchio, is the number one seller. We've checked on this, and we just discovered that there's a scene in Pinocchio which was cut from the movie after the first preview. At least that's what they told me. They brought in this piece of film, and it has been locked in the Disney vaults since 1940. This is called the director's cut. No one ever saw this, the director's cut of Pinocchio. At least that's what they tell me it is. Roll Pinocchio.
1: Pinocchio, you

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1: 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Rick.

Just got a call from Alabama. Thank you so much. Alabama's hit radio station, Z102, is listening this weekend. Of course, I appreciate it. Topeka, Power 94.5. Great to have you with the hits. Like this one at number 30, Bobby Brown. That's the

Bobby Brown up 2 to number 30. That's the way love is. We got word that Bobby and Whitney Houston are carving out time for their new family now. That's good to hear on a weekend. So Bobby's listening to the countdown in New Jersey. Rick Dees and the first man in history right now in the countdown to sell 1 million copies of an album his first day. This happened 18 years ago in 1975 for Captain Fantastic and the Brown Dirt Cowboys. Elton John. And another million seller right here at number 29, Simple Life.

John, down 7 to number 29 with Simple Life. And Rick D's, the music is nonstop. At 28 on the countdown this weekend, a lot of calls and requests for Bon Jovi, In These Arms.

0: want you to know I'd hold you. I'd need you. I'd get down on my knees for you and make everything all right if you were in these arms. Powerful words of love from Bon Jovi. Up 7, it's number 28 on the countdown. That song is co-written by John Bon Jovi, Richie Sambora, and David Bryan. So let's give all three credit for that. Which artist on the countdown got his start as a busker? And do you know what a busker is? Well, let's find out both in just a few moments. And on this date in product history, I was just noticing 115 years ago today, back in 1878, the world was introduced to Vaseline. And we have recently discovered a recording of the first jingle used to sell Vaseline. Listen to this.
1: Vaseline is good for chapped lips. Vaseline gets stuck things free. Vaseline soothes hard-blown noses and cools down stings from a bee. Vaseline can make things slippery and soften up wrinkly necks. You can put Vaseline on your and use it when you're having...
0: Hey, hey, hey, hey. Hey. Hey. That's the wrong take. It's the wrong one. It's supposed to be the other one.
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0: Look at this. I just got a fax from England. Thank you so much. This weekend, the crew at Target Car and Van Hire in Kidlington, Oxford. You want a little CNC Music Factory? You're starting to warm up all over England a little bit, so I'm going to make you sweat. CNC Music Factory.

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1: Yeah. Wish I could do that. Oh, yeah. Rick Dees in the weekly Top 40 Countdown. Thank you, Def Leppard, number 27 on the countdown. And, of course, you just heard CNC Music Factory going to make you sweat for a special request in England. And now, R. Kelly, along with Public Announcement at number 26.
2: Dedicated.

0: Now, that's a young guy who got started at the very bottom as a busker or a street musician. He performed in the Chicago subway system, earning up to $400 a day. Ask me about that sometime. That's not the bottom. That's nice. 7 times 400, if you work 7 days a week, that's $2,800. A lot of that untraceable income, I'm sure. I don't think he's actually calling the Internal Revenue Service and saying, here, let me pay my fair share. R. Kelly in public announcement, that's dedicated. Up two more to number 26 this week. They happen to be in Detroit, Michigan this weekend, working on their next album. Stay here for the fastest climbing hit of the week. And any questions about music or anything, what is it, line 5 or 7?
1: Yep.
0: Okay. Yes, hello.
2: Hi, this is Nell Perez, and I'm calling from Corpus Christi, and I had a question for you.
0: Mm-hmm.
2: I hear you guys always talking about gold records and platinum records, and I really don't know what that is. Do you think you can explain that for me?
0: Well, yes, Nell. As a matter of fact, gold and platinum awards are given by the Recording Industry Association of America, and they recognize sales achievements. Nell, I was talking about this with a friend last week, Angie, at the RIAA. That's the Recording Industry Association of America, and they have an office in Washington, D.C. She said that a gold record shows sales of 500,000 copies, or 500,000, and a platinum award means sales of over 1 million. And this is interesting. I also checked with Sony Music. Do you know that Sony doesn't put out record albums on vinyl anymore?
3: Wow.
0: You can only get Sony Music either on cassette or CD. Welcome to the 90s. And now you know. Thank you so much, Nell.
2: All right. Thanks, Rick.
0: My pleasure.
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0: Right back to the hits. And this is number 25 on the countdown as we go toward number one at breakneck speed. Damn Yankees, silence is broken.

Damn Yankees. Sailing up four from last week. It's number 25 on the countdown this week. Silence is broken. And Jack Blades and Tommy Shaw of Damn Yankees are also working with Vince Neil. Of course, you may remember Vince, formerly of Motley Crue. Okay, here we go. This week's highest jumping hit from Rod Stewart's Unplugged and Seated. And his wife is in last week's People magazine with her little baby daughter as one of the 50 beautiful people of the world. Rod, you lucky dog. Number 24.

promoted live in February on the West Coast in California at the Universal Amphitheater. Flying up 10 to number 24. Have I told you lately that I loved you? Rick Dees at number 23. We still get so many calls for Jade, and they got a groove here. Don't Walk Away.

Shade steps down two to number 23 on the countdown. Don't Walk Away. And who's that on the high notes? It's Joy. Die on the deep notes. And Tanya covering the middle range.

0: We've got nothing but hit music for you this weekend. Stay here. I was just checking on a guitar player on the countdown who uses crazy glue on his fingers instead of Band-Aids. He's up next. And if Michael Jackson cursed, what would it sound like?
1: Hi there. Why are you not playing my f***ing songs? I mean, what are you, an a**hole? I mean, that's f***ing moronic. I just climb up my a**hole, you stupid DJ. Take your weekly top f***ing 40 with you. Shema.
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0: And right back to the music. Thank you, Wichita, Kansas. The call just came in from Jason. He said, got to have the spin doctors, and they got to be at number

0: The Spin Doctors, down to number 22 this week. Eric Schickman on guitar. And Eric uses crazy glue for the cuts he gets on his fingers when he plays. He doesn't put Band-Aids on. He puts his skin back together with crazy glue.
1: You are so stupid!
0: Here's number 21 and a huge song this week. It's going up. Tasman Archer, who gets hotter and hotter every week. Sleeping Satellite.

0: package, but she is chock full of surprises. Tasman Archer, backed up by boyfriend John Hughes on guitar, John Beck on keyboard, and that Sleeping Satellite. Going up six, a nice climb for Tasman, to number 21 on the countdown. Already it's been number one in several countries around the world. But what do you think the number one song in 17 countries in Europe right now is? If you had to guess, Lon Whelan, one of our writers, what do you think, Lon?
1: Probably George Michael and Queen.
0: Nice guess. That is wrong. I'll give you a hint. It's in French. Betsy Chase, what do you think?
2: In French, I don't know. Does Celine Dion have a new one?
0: Nice choice. Not Celine Dion. By the way, I just saw Celine Dion in a little sheer, almost negligee, almost naked in some magazine. Whoa. No, the number one song in the world is by the youngest performer ever to have a number one song in the world. It's by a five-year-old little baby named Jordy. And he screams it out. It's tough to be a baby. Let me give you a little taste of it.
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0: baby. It's tough to be a baby. Number one in Hong Kong, number one in Taiwan, number one in Mexico, number one in France, number one in Italy, number one in Switzerland, and traveling fast. Want to keep you up on what's going on around the world. Rick Dees, and we're heading toward a new number one on the weekly top 40. Stay right here.
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0: And right back into the hits as we salute Freddie Mercury and Queen with the help of George Michael at number 20.
3: Yeah.

Give it up. Give it up for all of them. Thank you, George. You're so welcome. Thanks to the magic of editing, George Michael of 1993 sings with Freddie Mercury of 1976 and Somebody to Love up 6 to number 20. Here's number 19.

Tell Me What You Dream. That's Restless Heart with saxophone player Warren Hill just blowing away a former engineering student at the University of Toronto. And they hold on to number 19 for the second week on the weekly Top 40. Rick Dees and the Hits and the man who loves to spend his extra time on his farm in England. He watches cows eat grass. He watches his wife undress. He... What? Wait, wait a minute. Who told me to say that? Sting, number 18. If I ever lose

16 on the countdown. Sting relaxes before each concert by practicing yoga in his dressing room. And he'll be relaxing backstage, yogiing at the Sam Boyd Silver Bowl in Las Vegas, where he's opening for the Grateful Dead this weekend. A lot of these artists have had to team up because of bad economy in the U.S. and around the world, really. So they're playing smaller venues. You won't see a lot of artists at the big stadiums this summer. You heard it here first. Well, get out your mittens and your mufflers. Snow is just moments away. And I discovered a remake of a number one song I wanted to share with you right now. I'm just going to play it for you and see if you can identify this hit.

0: Did you figure that out?
1: You know.
0: Ooh. It's true. That's fine. That's enough. Who has the version that has sold 4 million copies? By the way, that version never did. All right, you got it? Yeah, Bryan Adams. And just off the record, I don't think Bryan has very much to worry about. The Weekly Top 40.
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0: It's a guarantee we get right back to the hits. And if you've ever had your heart broken, you know it seems like almost no time between...
11: Oh, don't lose it! Don't lose it!
0: ...to...
11: Hey, you pig!
0: The feeling behind the song at number 17, exactly. Expose.

0: The climb continues for Exposé, up 3 to number 17. I'll never get over you getting over me. And is he here now? Are you sure? The security guards have cleared the way for him and everything? Sure. You know, he gets funny acting around security guards because of the prison time and everything. We'll have to ask him about it. Snow is in the house. Yes. Welcome in from Toronto.
1: Thanks.
0: Good to have you here.
1: All right.
0: Your first hit.
1: First song. First album.
0: But what I want to know is this. Okay, now Snow, say it slowly.
1: All right, it says, informer, that's who I'm going to blame. Detective said I stabbed somebody down the lane. I lick your boom boom down.
0: Now, listen to this. Informer, you know, say that I'm a slow me, I go blame. I lick your boom boom down. Take the man that says that I'm a slow me, stab somebody down the lane. Oh, man. I've been working on that one. That's a hard one to get. You have to have a real, let me see your tongue. Good gracious, it's like 14 inches long. Look at this. Can you breathe through your ears? Ellen wants to know. Get away from him, Ellen.
2: Stop that. He said yes.
0: Let's go back a little bit. You're 23, so it's not the longest life in the world, but how did this brush with the law happen? I mean, you looked like a pretty regular guy. I mean, you don't look like a bad dude.
1: Well, that's the charge that I wrote the song Informer was. I got charged with 2-attempt murder, and I spent a year, and that's when I wrote Informer. But I didn't do the charge. I beat that charge. Mm-hmm. And then the other times, I just get drunk and just get, you know.
0: Kind of crazy?
1: Yeah.
0: Yeah, I know what you're all about. Yeah, you got to stay away from that fire water, don't you?
1: Yeah.
0: I got a friend who's Jekyll and Hyde, man. Has a couple of drinks, and boom. But you're 23. You got the whole world in front of you. You've now found what your calling has been. It's making music, and people love what you do.
1: Yeah.
0: So is a tour set up for you and everything?
1: Yeah, I go on tour on June 8th. I have a live band. I got my mixer, Prince. We start in Canada, June 8th, and then from there we just work around the States and everywhere, Europe and everywhere else,
3: and meet girls.
0: Okay.
4: We have one on the phone.
0: We have one on the phone.
4: Yeah,
0: she's been waiting.
4: Yeah, she's been waiting.
0: Hello.
5: Hi, Rick.
0: Meet Snow.
5: Hi, Snow.
1: Hi.
0: I think I know who this is.
5: This is Big Breasted Bonnie.
0: We don't want to call you that on the air. Come on.
5: Call me Big Breasted Bonnie.
0: I'm not going to call you that.
5: Call me Big Breasted Bonnie.
0: I'm not going to call you that.
5: Call me Big Breasted Bonnie.
0: No, I'm not going to call. Okay. Big Breasted Bonnie, meet Snow from Toronto.
5: Snow?
1: Yeah.
5: Hi.
1: Hi, Big Breasted Bonnie.
0: Please, now, Snow, I'm warning you.
5: Rick.
0: Oh, come on now, Bonnie.
5: Can you tell me real slowly what you sing?
0: Okay, give it to me. Okay, Informer.
1: Informer, that's who I'm going to blame.
5: Stop right there.
0: let him continue, please, Bonnie.
5: Get to the last line.
1: I lick your boom boom. I lick your boom boom down.
5: Hey,
0: you set her off. You set her off.
5: Do it again. I lick your boom boom down.
0: Look, you set her off. It's Snow.

0: 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We're getting close to the top 10. Stay here.
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13: 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Come on!
0: I'd be glad to, Nana. You got a great song, too. Number 15, it's Buddy X.
13: Come

0: crap about you gonna be with me forever after I bear your children? You gonna take off on another? I don't think so.
1: Easy, Tanika, you're too emotionally involved.
0: Kick your ass is what I'll do.
1: Wait, easy. It's just a song.
0: Look, I don't care what. It's a real thing, and it's happening out there. All the ladies know what I'm talking about.
1: Okay.
0: Sorry, dolls.
1: Yeah. Wait. She's answering our request lines along with Ellen Kay and Betsy Chase this weekend. And, of course, Robert Lateris. You want to talk to us? That's Nina Cherry. At the age of 18, the lead singer for the group called Rip, Rig, and Panic in London. And now as a solo act, she's doing great. Dropping off just one to number 15 this week with Buddy X. Here's number 14, En Vogue, back in the countdown. Love.

Living on the Edge, the amazing Steven Tyler up front for Aerosmith, wailing up four to number 13. Have you seen their album cover for Living on the Edge? It's got a picture of the side of a cow, and the cow's udder is hanging down. This is all in color. And one of the nipples of the udder is pierced with an earring. Oh, yeah. I'm telling you.

0: Ease Sleaze on that coming up. And line 7?
1: Yep.
0: Good to have you on. Yes, who is this, please?
2: Oh, hi, Rick. This is Veronica from Los Angeles. And I was just wondering, how do you select the songs that are going to be on the top 40?
0: Well, Veronica, good question. Thank you. 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And then R&R, as it's called, Radio and Records, feeds that information to a computer. The computer goes over requests and sales and the location of each station and puts all of the information together and then spews out the list of songs from 40 to number 1. And that means that to get to number 1, you have to be real, real good. Yes. Can you imagine how good Whitney Houston must have been to go for 8 weeks straight with number 1 songs? But anyway, that's how it's done, Veronica, and thank you for calling from L.A.
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4: Yes, you got it. I can take a hint. At number 12, the band that named themselves after a villain in the science fiction movie Barbarella, starring Jane Fonda.
10: Hey, Rick, stop flapping your lips and let the song play, man.

who performed with Madonna at the Hollywood Bowl this past Thursday to raise money for the Magic Johnson Foundation. And on the countdown, they blast ahead 6, number 12 this week, Come Undone, Rick Dees and the Hits. And here's the man who has feuded with Duran Duran for the past 10 years. Boy George has been quoted as saying, "I hated them in the 80s because I was childish and pathetic. I was so bitchy and defensive." Well, now Boy George says he loves their music and applauds their success. And his own, I'm sure. At number 11, he's right up next to Duran Duran, The Crying Game.

0: Boy George down 3 to number 11. That's the crying game. And how does he stay in shape? Boy George says he stays on track by doing yoga, meditating, following a vegetarian diet. No meat, no eggs, no fish, no fun. Stay here, the top 10 coming up along with a brand new number one song. And how about the weekly top 40 challenge? Yeah. Battle Creek, Michigan is a beautiful place to call this weekend.
1: Mortgage department, this is Jeanette.
0: Yes, Jeanette, I'm in the never-ending search for Meredith Brisbane of Battle Creek, Michigan.
1: Oh, my gosh, is this Denny?
0: Denny, yeah, I'll be Denny if you want me to.
1: Who's calling?
0: This is Rick Dees of the weekly Top 40 Countdown.
1: Oh, my God.
0: No, Rick, but...
1: Can I pretend that I'm her?
0: Yeah.
1: Can I pick what I want?
0: Yeah, can I pretend I'm your husband? So is Meredith there?
1: Yes, she is. Hold on, okay?
0: And by the way, what is your first name?
1: I'm Jeanette.
0: Jeanette?
1: Yep.
0: Tell Meredith that I'm in a giving mood this weekend because you're listening to the weekly Top 40, and of course you're listening to 103.3, right?
1: 103.3, that's right.
0: WKFR?
1: Yep. You'll pretend to be my husband?
0: Yeah, I'll be. I'd like to give you a crisp new $100 bill.
1: Really?
0: Yeah.
1: What do I have to do?
0: You don't have to do anything. Just keep listening to the weekly Top 40.
1: Okay. Hold on.
2: Hi, this is Meredith.
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2: 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Perfect.
0: You ready to take the challenge?
2: I guess.
0: Okay. Who is this mystery voice? 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
3: It's a mom up the street. She looked pretty bad.
2: 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That's Prince Rogers Nelson.
0: Yes! 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
0: Good choice.
2: 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Well, I'm glad you all think so.
0: It is an excellent choice. We use that on this show.
2: Well, perfect.
0: Have a wonderful weekend. Thank you. We're heading toward number one, you know.
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0: doesn't it? A former opening act for EMF. Their first top 10 hit on the countdown. Up three, Stereo MCs. And connected. And now, the three words Prince hears most often.
1: Don't touch me.
0: Number

is the newly retired Prince. Yes, he said retired. He has retired from music. He's only going to be performing in small clubs. Now, that's the bad news. The good news is we've got about another 15 albums worth of music that Prince has already recorded in Minneapolis. So he won't be gone. Trust me. Dropping 2 to number 9, Prince with the morning papers. Rick Dees and the Hits. And here's number 8, SWV.

0: That three-part harmony was perfected in the hallways of their high school in Brooklyn, New York. SWV blending their way up. One more from last week. That's number 8 on the countdown, and I am so into you. SWV, of course, Sisters with Voices. Coming up, I got your second chance at winning that trip to Puerto Vallarta. It is the best place you can go in Mexico, I'm telling you. Personally, I've been there, and I can tell you, you have to try to win this. You'll love it. You know that when airlines first began, only men were used as flight attendants? And that has come back in the past decade. You know, of course, men are all over planes as flight attendants, as pilots, and women do the same thing. I mean, the jobs are interchangeable, and that's good news. In fact, I was just checking into the airline schedules on this date back in 1930, 63 years ago. Ellen Church became the first female flight attendant. Miss Church was hired by United Airlines, with her first flight being from San Francisco to Cheyenne, Wyoming. What would that first flight attendant, Miss Church, have said to the passengers on that historic flight?
1: Ladies and gentlemen, please remain seated until the aircraft has come to a complete stop.
2: Fetzel in row 41. Get out and shut up.
1: Thank you.
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0: 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First, let's get into an individual choice. Thank you for calling the request line. Thank you, AT&T, for the real clear long-distance lines, too. From Panama City Beach, hello.
13: Yes, I'd like to make a dedication.
0: You see how clear that is? That's nice, isn't it?
13: Uh-huh.
0: Yes, and to whom is your dedication, please?
13: To Bullfrog from Tanya. And would you play I Have Nothing by Whitney Houston?
0: Did you say Bullfrog?
13: Yeah, that's his nickname.
0: How did he... I'm going to ask the obvious question. Tanya, how did he get the nickname Bullfrog?
13: Well, his first name's Jeremiah.
0: So I got it. The song by Three Dog Night, Jeremiah Was a Bullfrog. Yeah, was a good friend of mine. And hey, different strokes for different folks. Right here for you, Whitney, Tanya, and for Bullfrog, and I got $50 worth of free individual long-distance telephone calls for you, too, all right?
13: All right.
0: I Have Nothing. Shit.

Whitney Elizabeth Houston Brown, down 4 to number 7. I Have Nothing. And Rick Dees. Want to, of course, highlight the great mix on that last song, Humberto Gutica. He is the master. That man has mixed 21 number one hits. Humberto Gutica, the best in the biz. Joey Lawrence has number 6. Listen.

0: Joey Lawrence, who made his television debut at the age of 5, singing Give My Regards to Broadway on television's Tonight Show. And Joey hangs tough for the second week at number 6, Nothing My Love Can't Fix. Rick D's in the hits, and I'd like you to experience the magic of the Mexican Riviera, Puerto Vallarta, in the blue Pacific Ocean. The fishing is great. The Dorado, or mahi-mahi, is waiting for your hook. And the water's about 82 degrees. It's just perfect. Just for you. Would you like to go? Well, we've teamed up with Reese's Pieces because this show has
1: no budget
0: to send you to Puerto Vallarta via Mexicana Airlines. And how does $500 in spending money sound? You like it?
1: Oh, yeah.
0: Take it. Take it. I'd love for you to win. And all you do is start by identifying this artist. Okay, who is she and what is she singing? She's on the countdown this weekend, by the way. That's your hint. And if you could, please just write her name down on a postcard or a fax with the title of that song with your name, your address, and your daytime telephone number. Send it to me, Rick Dees, that's D-E-E-S, in care of the Weekly Top 40 Challenge, Box 196, Hollywood, California, 90078. Here's the fax line from anywhere in the world. It's area code 213-464-4300. 213-464-4300. What we do is very simple. We pick a winner at random from all of the correct entries received by Friday. And don't forget, if you're under 18, you got to take a parent or a legal guardian. But if they go to the Mexican Riviera, they'll be saying,
2: ah.
0: And you'll never even see them. Trust me. Up next, a first on the countdown. Back-to-back Jacksons. 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
0: Here we go, ready for back-to-back Jacksons. 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
0: Number 5, happy birthday, Sister Janet. Janet Jackson, that's the way love goes.
13: Like a moth to a flame, burned by the fire, fire, fire, fire, fire. My love is blind, can't you see my desire?
14: That's the way love goes.

Janet Jackson, and That's the Way Love Goes. By the way, the new CD entitled Janet will be in the music stores all over the world this coming Tuesday. Up 7 she goes to number 5 in just 3 weeks. And guess who she's trying to overtake at number 4? Her brother. Here's Michael.

0: the world famous Michael Jackson. Michael is now in the top three of the most recognizable faces on the planet Earth. Seriously. He's been climbing, too, over the past week, up one to number four with Who Is It? The top three gets underway next. Some great music and a brand new number one. And I was looking over some of the lyrics of the songs. A lot of people don't understand what they're saying, so I thought we'd have a dramatic reading of one of the songs in the top three this week. Could we please look together at the lyrics of Silk?
1: 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Let me lick you up and down till you say stop. Let me play with your body, baby. Make you real hot. Let me do all the things you want me to do. 'Cause tonight, baby, I wanna get freaky with you.
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0: And welcome to Romance in the 90s. No longer is it enough to offer women flowers, candy, loving words, and compassionate deeds. Now you also have to lick her up and down. Oh, stop it. Here's number three, Silk.

They are the hottest thing out of Atlanta right now. Silk, the quintet of Gary Jenkins, Timothy Cameron, Jimmy Gates Jr., Jonathan Rasborough, and Gary Glenn, moving up one to claim their first top three hit. I Want to Get Freaky with You. At number two, here's a hit that attempts to explain the inexplicable. Vanessa Williams and Brian McKnight, Love.

0: we checked with, and she has agreed to star in a new motion picture version of The Pied Piper. And it will be told this time from the feminine perspective. So be watching for Vanessa Williams on the big silver screen. A new number one, only seconds away. Stay here.
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0: Well, we call this crunch time because, quite honestly, we've crunched the numbers and we've got it all the way down to number one. And this week's number one belongs to a pair of brothers whose list of

0: P.M. Dawn. And what a fine 23rd birthday present for Prince B, the Nocturnal of P.M. Dawn. And having the number one song is something that very few people get a chance to do. P.M. Dawn has had the feeling twice. This week they overtake Vanessa Williams and Brian McKnight, and they can be number one for at least a week. But what's going to happen next week? You got Michael Jackson, Janet, his sister, breathing down P.M. Dawn's neck. Maybe Brian McKnight and Vanessa Williams will go back to number one. Anything can happen. That's why it's a pleasure to have you here as we count down to number one every single week. The weekly Top 40 countdown all over the world from CD Media. 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Have a wonderful weekend. You deserve it. You've been working hard. And stay here. 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

0: Mr. Murdoch, what are you doing?
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10: 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You look outside, the light is coming up. Oh, it's Monday. I gotta go back to work. Anyone else feel like that, Twilight Zone, every Monday? Well, you've entered this Twilight Zone. The All-American Morning Show with me, Danny Canada, here on Classic Hits 102.7 The Drive. You ready for a Monday? I can make it a little better around 7:30. We play a game called Name That Riff. 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
14: I go home next week and visit my mom because I need new material. Moms are great. They're a wealth of material because they all say the same thing. All moms said, sleep tight, don't let the bed bugs bite. They wonder why we had nightmares growing up. I was under the covers with a flashlight and a can of Raid.
15: Get out of here, little bed bug. You're not going to get me.
14: I can't. This is a good one. Don't get smart with me, mister. What do you want me to be, an idiot? No, duh. Remember, duh? We should use that as adults, duh. I'd love to see somebody on Jeopardy. Yeah, Alex, no, duh. How would you like a beating?
15: What are my options?
14: I'm going to knock you in the middle of next week. Make it Thursday, I got a test on Wednesday. This hurts me more than it hurts you. Oh, yeah, give me the belt.
10: There you go. That's comedian Craig Shoemaker for you on the Comedy Corner there. Just reminding everybody, Mother's Day was yesterday. Some crazy stuff that moms and adults sometimes say to us. All right, we'll do Comedy Corner again around 8:30. All right, Monday. Let's do this. 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
4: 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Head on over there. Let's connect. Let's chat. Let's talk about being attacked. All right. Over on the Facebook page, a new story broke out about Kevin Bacon being attacked by bees. Yes. Have you ever been attacked before? Here's the story, what I got so far from this little headline. Kevin was hiking with his daughter and her boyfriend, and they came up to a beehive. Just happened to be out there on the hiking trail. Nobody provoked the bees. They left it alone. Just walked by, took a look, maybe a couple selfies. But for whatever reason, they went into attack mode, and they only had eyes for Kevin, apparently. In an Instagram post, Kevin says, they must have not liked my work or something because they left the other two of them alone. They went full on after me. let's attack KB. He says they were stinging me everywhere, including underneath my shirt. Ooh, youch. That's not a fun experience on a hike. Now you got to go all the way back to your car. I don't, you know, maybe you got some EpiPens or, that doesn't say he's allergic to bee stings, but maybe you've got some first aid type stuff that can maybe help with some of the stinging. Or you got to go all the way back down to the car. That's why I don't hike. You got to go all the way somewhere, then you got to come all the way back. What happens if something happens out there? It's exactly like this with Kevin getting stung out there. All right, have you ever been attacked by anything? A bunch of, maybe a couple of dogs? I was, as a kid, doing newspapers. I wasn't attacked by a bunch of dogs, but one dog just would not leave me alone. And it was a big dog. And it wasn't biting me or anything, but it would not leave me alone. And it was jumping up at me. And I think I was probably somewhere around maybe 12 years old. Like, I was younger. And this dog was, like, jumping up and on my papers and jumping up onto my, like, getting up by its big paws up on my shoulders. It was kind of knocking me around a little bit till finally somebody saw me as they drove by and scared the dog away. And that made me happy. But I wouldn't say it was necessarily attacked. I didn't get bit. It was scary because it was a big dog. So, all right, Facebook.com/1027TheDrive. Have you ever been attacked like Kevin? Love to hear some crazy stories.
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0: And now...
1: I'm glad you could join me today. Let's just dive right in.
0: The Hollywood Hoopla.
2: Well, 3 months after announcing that he was in remission from two separate cancers, Full House star David Coulier shared a candid new update explaining why he looks and sounds so different. Coulier revealed that he had lost 45 pounds and hasn't been able to eat any solid food, really, for months due to the extensive radiation that he underwent with treatment with the HPV-related tongue cancer. The treatment has also affected his ability to speak. He said that his fans' observations were accurate. The weight loss, the change in his voice, and his overall appearance are all direct side effects of the radiation. Now, despite the harsh side effects, Coulier says that his last PET scans look good for both cancers, and his hair is beginning to grow back. All right. Way to go, Uncle Joey. SEAL Team, Bones, and Angel icon David Boreanaz. He is celebrating the official pickup of his Rockford Files reboot for NBC. Open for business, let's go to work. Hashtag JG, hashtag GG. Sweaty captioned a photo of a business card that reads, Jim Rockford, private investigator, Malibu, California. Now, the original show starred the late James Garner as Jim Rockford. It ran from 1974 to 1980. Garner's daughter, Gigi, has been vocal about the support for the new version. I've said this before, they tried to reboot hashtag Rockford Files in 2010, she wrote on Twitter. Everything about it was off. The pilot was so bad it never aired. I never said a word about it, and this is a completely different situation, though, because the writing, the casting, the timing, the producers, etc., they're all extraordinary. All right. Sounds like a fun reboot. ABC is expanding the Dancing with the Stars universe with Dancing with the Stars, The Next Pro. It's going to premiere July 13th. The series will feature 12 contestants competing for a coveted spot as the newest professional dancer on Dancing with the Stars for their season 35. The show will be hosted by Robert Irwin, the wildlife conservationist who, alongside Whitney Carson, won Dancing with the Stars season 34. Judging duties go to DWTS pro Mark Ballas and his mother ballroom legend Shirley Ballas, with additional franchise favorites appearing as mentors and guest judges. And finally, there's one episode left in this season of American Idol. Finalists Jordan McCullough, Hannah Harper, and Pensacola's Florida native Keila Richardson. They have one last chance to earn America's vote before a winner is decided tonight. The top three contestants were welcomed home by their local communities this past week and filmed homecoming celebrations that are set to air in tonight's final episode. All right, well, there you go. That's what's going on down in Hollyweird. Let's do a quick weather check here. 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They build relationships. Give me another warm, sunny one today. Highs reaching up around 89, probably touch 90. Mostly sunny skies throughout the entire day. Currently sunny and about 48.
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3: 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We're talking about being attacked. Could be by bees, could be by birds, could be by raccoons, dogs. Maybe you're out in a pond and you get attacked by some fish. I don't know. But have you ever been attacked by anything? This comes from a story about Kevin Bacon, who was hiking with his daughter and her boyfriend, and they came upon a beehive. Just happened to stumble across it. No one bugged it. No one touched it. No one provoked it. But for whatever reason, those bees, they did not like Kevin Bacon. They went right after him, pure attack mode. And only after Kevin goes, they must have not liked my work or something, because they left the other two of them alone, and they went full on after me. Let's attack KB, stinging me everywhere, including underneath my shirt. Oh man, that would just be not a fun way to end a hike at all. Not a fun way to start a hike either. Not sure where it says this happened on the hike, just out hiking. Must have been some portion through it. So I want to know, have you ever been attacked before? I wouldn't necessarily call it an attack, but when I was about 12, doing papers, I was delivering newspapers door to door, the way they did, and this big dog, it was a big, white, fluffy dog. I'm standing there 12. It would put his front paws like right up on my shoulders. This thing would tower over me. Its head was definitely up above my waist. Its back was probably up there by my hips too. Like, just a big dog. And for all intents and purposes, it was friendly. Like, it didn't attack me. It didn't bite me. It wasn't barking. It was kind of playing and wanting to play with me. And, you know, I'm young. Finally, a neighborhood person drove by and scared off the dog. And that was it. Never seen it again. So I'm not sure where it was from, but yeah, just wondering if you've ever... I wouldn't call that necessarily attack, although I was pretty scared. It's freaking me out. Have you ever been attacked? Facebook.com/1027thedrive. Andy says, yes, a long time ago, stung in my face area. Now, I've been stung by bees before. Never attacked by a bunch of bees, but I have been stung. Amy says, I'm allergic to bees and their friends and family. Found out when I was 7 and stepped on 2 bees. And when I got out of the swimming pool and my foot swelled. And then Amy says, please ignore my response. I did not read your question correctly. Attack of a foggy brain syndrome. Yeah. Have you ever been attacked by anything? I guess you got attacked by foggy brain this morning, huh, Amy? All right, that's fun stuff. All right, facebook.com/1027thedrive. Have you ever been attacked?
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Coming up after Miss Houston, in about 4.5 minutes, it's your chance to win a $15 gift certificate to the Rogue Salad Company with locations in Medford and Grants Pass. 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Woo! It's going to be a lot of fun. All right, Name That Riff works like this. I play a little riff of a song, a couple of seconds. If you know what it is, the name of the song and the artist it's from, call me at 541-494-1027. If you're first and correct, you win. All right, Name That Riff coming up next right here on The Drive. Good luck.

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3: All right, Monday, here we go. 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All right, so to name that riff, I need the name of the song and the artist it's from. 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
1: Is it Goodbye to You, Scandal?
0: It is. Nicely done. Who is this?
1: This is Dan.
0: Hey, Dan. How you doing on a Monday?
1: Working, I guess.
0: Well, working is good. That is what I am doing as well. And you worked yourself into a nice $15 gift certificate to the Rogue Salad Company. Congratulations on your win.
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1: No battle on a Monday, but I do have some Jimmy Fallon thank you notes. Sit back, relax, and laugh.
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Well, I'm your morning man. I'm Danny Canada. 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
3: All right, let's take a look at what happened today, way back when. And so for today, May 10th, we're going to start back in, let's go to 1957. Sound good? All right. 1957, that's when Buddy Holly and the Crickets auditioned for Arthur Godfrey's Talented Scouts. They were rejected. Also in 57, the Everly Brothers made their debut on Grand Ole Opry in Nashville, Tennessee. In 1965, Liza Minnelli opened in Flora the Red Menace. Also, the Byrds made their TV debut with Mr. Tambourine Man on NBC's Hullabaloo. 2 years later, 67, the ABC TV special Rogers and Hart Today aired. It starred Bobby Darin, the Supremes, Petula Clark, and the Mamas and the Papas. 1972, John Lennon appeared on the Dick Cavett TV show and said that the FBI had tapped his phone. 1974, Steely Dan's Ricky, Don't Lose That Number was released. Also, Robert Plant and Elvis Presley did an impromptu version of Love Me when they met after a Presley concert. Fast forward to 1985, Madonna's single Crazy For You hit number one. In 1990, Richie Valens was awarded a star on the Hollywood Walk of Fame posthumously.

0: on August 26, 1990, before he was killed in a helicopter crash. And there you go. That's what happened today, way back when.
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Did you know that goats have accents? Yeah, their bleats actually change depending on the herd that they hang out with. They literally pick up each other's voices like tiny furry impressionists. Random facts on the drive. Goats have accents.

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1: Because laughing in the morning makes your day suck less.
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3: That's how we know that aliens are smarter than us as humans. Aliens have never abducted a kid. You've never seen that on the news, right? You've never seen a little kid going, I was in my daddy's truck, right? It's always the dad with the mullet going, I was in my truck. I'd love to be in the UFO and the picture they were going to take, you know? Let's take the little one. No, he'll spill his juice box in our control panel. We'll never get home. Let's take the bigger one with the short hair here and the long hair here. His brain is working so hard it can't even distribute hair correctly. He is obviously their leader. And then he gets up and he's like, you guys ain't gonna believe this. Like, we messed up. Send him back, but stick something up his hole first. That's how aliens do it.
4: That's how they do it. According to comedian Chad Daniels on the Comedy Corner for you there. All right, that's round two of Comedy Corner. I've got three crazy but true stories that are coming up next, so keep it here for that. Let's do a quick weather check. Before we get to that, though, this weather update brought to you by Lamb Air. Give them a call today at 541-476-6978. Lamb Air, pride in performance. Going to be a warm, sunny one for us again today. Highs reaching up around 90. They say 89 for the high, but I bet we get into the 90s. Going to be sunny all day. Currently, it is sunny and about 57 degrees.
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5: Here we go.
6: All right. I think everybody needs a little crazy but true in their life. This week, as we started off, nothing too wild, but some fun. Apparently, I don't know what's going on with bees around here, but our first story is about a massive swarm of bees taking over the entire intersection in downtown Philadelphia.
7: I have a bad feeling about this.
6: Yeah, Kevin Bacon talks about being attacked. Everyone in Philadelphia is getting attacked. Yeah, huge cloud of bees stunned pedestrians near Market Street in Center City, Philadelphia, with video showing thousands of them just swirling above the intersection. Now, some people, they just walked through unfazed. Plenty of others, though, they took one look and immediately changed direction. Nope, I ain't going through that. According to local experts, this isn't an invasion. It's peak swarming season in Philadelphia. Don Shump of the Philadelphia Bee Company says his team has been flooded with calls as colonies split and they form new groups with new queens. Swarms look dramatic, but they're actually at their most docile during this process. The bees typically cluster near trees, they avoid bad weather, and they rarely bother people or land on cars. Residents who spot a swarm, they can call a beekeeper to safely collect it. The timing is wild, though, as the city is gearing up for a busy summer celebrating the 250th anniversary of the Declaration of Independence. And now it has a few extra buzzworthy guests. All right, next. This is nasty. A woman goes to a Gordon Ramsay restaurant in London and catches a guest's dog peeing in the restaurant.
8: Do you know how sick and twisted that is?
6: I'm all for dogs at the restaurant, but hey, keep them outside. Apparently that's supposed to be what happened. Giselle Cade says that she witnessed a dog urinating and defecating inside Gordon Ramsay's street pizza restaurant in Battersea in London. Claims staff and management did nothing about it. Her videos have pulled more than 18 million views, and her first clip showed a dachshund that's standing on a puppy pad inside the restaurant. She later says, "I saw the dog urinate and defecate in the establishment, and that the manager did nothing despite being present." Kate also said that the restaurant still charged the full service fee until she pushed back. "This is unacceptable. It's not acceptable anywhere in the world." She also pointed out that Ramsay's own website says that dogs are allowed, quote, outside only, accusing the restaurant of breaking its own policy. A circulating video, allegedly from Ramsay's own TikTok account, showed him joking about the situation with his own dog, Bruno, who was wearing a diaper. Well, this made Kate very mad. "To stitch my TikTok video with a video with a dog laughing about it is beyond appalling," she says. No one apologized to her, no one cleaned the area, and no one addressed the dog owner.

0: Kate says that she was shocked by Ramsey's reaction, saying it felt like watching your superhero become the villain. It's not like he was walking around peeing. Relax. Although dogs shouldn't be doing that in the restaurante. All right, finally, Russian men are getting cauliflower ear procedures so that they can look like MMA fighters.
1: What a dumb thing to do. I'll bet you wouldn't have done anything like this if Mom and Dad were here.
0: Yeah. Oh, this is great. A growing trend in Russia has men voluntarily undergoing a surgical medical procedure to create cauliflower ear. That swollen, deformed look that's normally caused by repeated blunt trauma in combat sports. The look, once considered unattractive, is now being marketed as a shortcut to appearing tough and dangerous or being like a fighter. A popular Telegram channel reports that demand is so high, some providers are booked out a month, charging about 6,000 rupees or about $80 per ear, with multiple sessions needed for a more dramatic effect. Medical experts warn the DIY-style procedures can cause hearing loss, cartilage damage, and serious infections. Psychologists also add that the look is pointless without the real confidence or discipline of an actual fighter, noting that true martial artists don't need to perform masculinity to be intimidating. I think that's hilarious. Just go get a, just get your buddy to punch you in the ear, man. Why are you going to pay to get this done? The trend reflects a broader cultural shift towards hyper-masculine aesthetics, where men seek visual markers of dominance rather than developing real skill or emotional stability. Yeah, like I said, get a couple buddies together and go punch each other in the ear. Real tough. That's your Crazy But True for Monday, May 11th.
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you can call me Danny Canada, because that's my name. And you're listening to the All-American Morning Show, because that's what it's called. 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A man

0: Imagine, if you will, a world ravaged by a virus, destroyed by wildfires, flooding, hurricanes, and tornadoes. A society controlled by their smartphones, where truth only exists in your imagination. 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

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Got the weekly Top Countdown 80s edition every Sunday morning, 8 to noon. 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

0: This is not headline news. The Pentagon released classified UFO files. Amongst the revelations, E.T. was on Epstein's plane. The Americans on board the Hantavirus cruise ship will quarantine in Nebraska, which now will be even more of a flyover state. Students at Harvard are dealing with stress by signing up to get punched in the face. America, where even smart kids are idiots.
1: Ow!
0: The most popular first names for babies are Olivia and Liam. The most popular last names are Musk and Cannon. And a Florida Taco Bell worker shot at customers putting soda in water cups. Other Taco Bell customers were making a run for the exits. This is not headline news. 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
10: 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High today going to be right up there around 90. They're saying 89 for the high with sunny skies expected for the day. Currently, it is sunny and about 62.
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80s. 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

is HeBop. I'm bopping on out of here. I'm Danny Canada. Thanks for hanging out with me in the Bridges Automotive Studio, listening to the All-American Morning Show here on Classic Hits 102.7 The Drive. Hope I helped you start your Monday and your day off all right, but I'm done. I'm getting out of here. I got a few things you need to know, though, and I'm going to tell them to you right now before I go. A pedestrian at the Denver airport was struck and killed by a Frontier Airlines plane after he jumped a security fence. How crazy is that? His soul was then whisked away by Spirit

0: as Spirit Airlines has also been whisked away. A Caribbean cruise, however you want to say that, it turned rough for more than 100 people dealing with a norovirus outbreak. It's happened while on board, but that's what they get for booking a trip on Chipotle Cruise Lines. Mark Hamill apologized for posting a photo of President Trump in a grave, and he should. I mean, even Yoda was like, "A douchebag you are." The Billie Eilish concert film is out in theaters, and not to say she's mopey, downcast, and bleak, but I watched it on Crimax. It was a sobber. Hey, this is cool. And a contestant won the single biggest prize in the history of The Price is Right. It was a two-year supply of turtle wax. And finally, the New York Knicks swept the Philadelphia 76ers to advance to the Eastern Conference Finals. You know, I'm all for the Knicks making a deep playoff run. Anything to keep Spike Lee from making more movies. All right, that's it. I'm out. Holly Davidson's coming in. Have a great rest of your Monday. Danny Cannon, and I'll see you tomorrow, eh?
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Good morning. I'm Holly Davidson. How are you doing? Happy Monday. How was everyone's Mother's Day? Was the whole weekend good? It was glorious outside, wasn't it?

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0: It's Human Nature, little Michael Jackson for you. 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All right, tis the time of the year when everybody gets super excited about spending warm evenings outside. Until they remember... moscas. Moscos? Moscas. All right, mosquitoes. For those of us who only speak horrible Spanglish. You may have thought it feels like this is the mosquito capital of the world because you got one or two flying around you. But no. Orkin just posted their latest list of the top cities for mosquitoes, and Los Angeles hit number one for the sixth year in a row. I mean, and they didn't even count the bloodsuckers in the entertainment business, just the little mosquitoes themselves. Before that, Atlanta was number one for six consecutive years. Ooh. Does that mean we're looking for a new winner chicken dinner for the next 6 years, Rain? Each year, Orkin ranks the top 50 cities for mosquitoes by looking at how many people had to use exterminators for treatments over the past 12 months. The rest of the top 10 were Chicago. Then you had New York City, Detroit, Atlanta, Washington, D.C., Houston, Dallas, Cleveland, and Denver. And guess what, you guys? Oregon did not make the top 50, so yay, Oregon.
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0: 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I am Holly Davidson. It's study time, boys and girls. You know, people always seem surprised when they see crazy drivers, even though it's the same story every day. And this explains it. According to a new survey from AAA, 96% of American drivers admit to performing at least one aggressive driving behavior in the past year. What? That would be stuff like running red lights, speeding, tailgating, honking, cutting off other vehicles on the roadway. Little brake checking here and there. Don't do that. That's going to get you killed. We'll probably, person behind you that you're brake checking probably be fine. You're going to get hurt. Don't do it. Now, the data shows that cutting off other vehicles and honking out of anger is up from back in 2016, while tailgating and yelling at other drivers is down. Crazy. 11% of drivers in the study said that they've also engaged in violent actions, like intentionally bumping into another car or confronting another driver. Oh, good golly, that's stupid. Study found that people under 60 and people with household incomes of $100,000 or more are most likely to drive aggressively. Interesting. Any chances they're also driving a Tesla? You know, you got to be careful around those electric cars, too. Seriously, you'll be in the wet spot on the pavement before you even hear them coming. Can't hear them. They scare me.
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8: Weather.
9: 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Lamb Air. Pride and performance. We're looking at sunshine about 91 today. Wow. Partly cloudy, 56 overnight, mostly sunny, 92 tomorrow.
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I am Holly Davidson. All right, who needs their car cleaned? Admit it. You can admit it. Me. I do. Ted is filthy. I know, though, if I really need to get it done bad and want it done right, I can get a hold of the people at Southern Oregon Plush Mobile Detailer. They are the official detailers of Opus Broadcasting because they're amazing. They get in every nook and cranny, all right? They help you keep your ride looking its very best. And they come to you. 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

0: 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I am Holly Davidson in the Marble Concepts and Design Studio. It is that time for the bad dad joke of the day. Are you ready?
1: I don't think you are.
0: So dad says, why did Mozart kill all of his chickens? Well, because when he asked them to name the world's best composer, all they would say is, bop, bop, bop, bop, bop, bop.

0: Hi, the Jackson Crush on You, Classic Hits, 102.7 The Drive. I am Holly Davidson. Let's do You Ain't Smart. All right, I don't know if you guys remember, but last year we talked about a 32-year-old Texas dude named Jathan. Remember, we made fun of the fact that his name sounded like he had a big lisp. Not Jason, Jathan with a T-H. J-A-Y-T-H-A-N, Jathan. I'm sorry, it's still humorous to me. Anyway, so Jathan Gilder stole $770,000 worth of earrings from Tiffany's in Florida. I can't keep talking like this. It's really hard. So when police caught him, Jathan swallowed two sets of Tiffany's earrings, swallowed them. And that didn't fool anyone. Everybody knew what he did, but Jathan wasn't sure. He asked cop, am I going to be charged with what's in my stomach? He even regretted it and added, I should have thrown them out the window. Yeah, Jathan, stupid head. Anyways, he doesn't seem like the sharpest mastermind of things, but since that is the case, of course he thinks he can handle his lawyering. Yeah. He just rejected a plea deal and then decided to represent himself at trial, which is going to be scheduled for next month. It's unclear what kind of defense he's going to mount since the evidence is stacked against him. And quite frankly, it smells to high heaven. Get it? He pooped the evidence out. Anyway, so Jathan, he did pass the two sets of earrings from Tiffany's while in custody. Plus, he passed some unexpected mystery earrings as well, not from that Tiffany's haul. So he's just here swallowing and pooping gemstones and diamonds a go-go, I guess. Nobody said what that's all about, but he's been locked up without bond since his arrest, and that's probably because he's got a long rap sheet. He's got convictions for resisting arrest, assault, narcotics, possession, multiple jewelry thefts. He's not good at criming. He should probably give that up, though. I'm just saying, you know, seriously, you're looking at up to 30 years for robbery with a 15-year mandatory minimum and up to life for grand theft, 30-year mandatory minimum. Jathan might want to seriously consider getting yourself a real lawyer, okay, sir?
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ZZ Talk's headed to Medford. Well, sort of Medford. Is it Central Point? Yeah. They're gonna be at the Beaumont Amphitheater at the Expo, okay? August 13th at ZZ Top with special guest Cheap Trick. It's gonna be a phenomenal show. 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

0: Missionary Man from the Eurythmics Classic Hits 102.7 The Drive. I am Holly Davidson with today's headlines. We're going to start with this. First of all, it is National Eat What You Want Day. So when somebody sees me shoving something down my gullet that should not be there, you mind your business. Mind all of your business. Okay, then. Thank you. Gas thieves are drilling into vehicles' tanks now. Because, God forbid, they have to stick a hose down there and get a mouthful of gasoline. No, no. We're just going to drill a hole in the tank and just get it right out the bottom, leaving some drivers with repair bills far higher than the value of the actual fuel stolen. Guys, stop it. Just remember, buckshot, not birdshot. Just saying. And a 28-year-old woman was caught impersonating a 16-year-old student in New York City high school the other day. Took 2 weeks until educators became suspicious. She's been charged with criminal impersonation and trespass. And finally, the American passengers who were aboard the cruise ship at the center of that hantavirus blip we got going on. And people, it's a blip. Calm it all the way down. They got evacuation flights back to the U.S. Again, people, calm it all the way down. Okay. Were they rolling around in rat poop? Were they just breathing it in like somebody with a paper bag and a can of spray paint? No, they were not. Gonna be fine. All right. They're fine. If they actually existed in the first place. Yes, I'm putting my tinfoil hat on. Seriously. One video? That's all we got? From some guy who actually has now been found to be paid by the boat, and his sister works for Big Pharma. Shady. Shady. And he was a horrible actor and shady. No, don't fall for this crap again. Don't do it. Let me just say, more people die from the flu every year than the total people from this Hanta thing. I looked it up. Since like the 80s, less than 300 people. Since the 80s. We get hundreds of thousands of flu. Everybody calm it down. You're going to be fine.
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Guys, have a great rest of your afternoon. 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I'm Holly Davidson. 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